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1: If blue used to be for boys and pink used to be for girls, वैसे ही सिंथॉल used to be for boys and लिरल used to be for girls.
0: Mirchi pe TV Darshan.
1: Hi, this is me, Sara, aapki 90s ki yaadon ka pitara. And usually, Synthol ke ads were done by male models only. Lekin aapko Synthol ka wo ad yaad hai, jisme Shahrukh Khan aur Gauri saath dikhai diye the. Well, yes, ye couple was way ahead of their times. Aajkal to kaafi couples apni market value bana rahe hain, lekin back in the 90s, Shahrukh Khan aur Gauri ne is idea ki shuruaat kar di thi with a Synthol ad. Hey, but what was this gender projection जो ads के जरिए एक mindset बन गया था कि certain soaps are for men and certain for women. 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And this song on behalf of शाहरुख खान is dedicated to all the girls जिनकी आंखों का रंग कत्थई है. Stay tuned with me, Sara, आपकी 90s की यादों का पिटारा on Mirchi. 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

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It is Mercy by Badshah. Music bhi aisa hai ki kahin se bhi aap sunte ho and you just know the song. 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